hard to say that I'd rather stay awake when I'm asleep, because my dreams are bursting at the seams.

Yes, the bad times in life is like a telephone. You never know when it's a go ring. But when it ring, just pick it up and receive. When you finish, put down the receiver and carry on, 'cause the sun will always

you're the pits. You're a scum, man. You're not fit to be called a human being. I was talking to myself.

never speak a sound. And you are so gay with Parisian demands. You can run around.